0: is 102.7 Kiss FM, hit music for Memphis. All right, back behind the mic, back to work. Mario and Courtney Lopez here, fired up that we get to hang with you for the next few hours. A lot of radio fun planned, including a quick musical trip 17 years into the past with our throwback soundtrack. Looking forward, or I guess backward to that.
1: Plus, I got some back-to-school fashion hacks to share over in Cordo's Corner. We'll ask a random question. And are you rusting out? I'll tell you about the latest workplace syndrome, all that and more. You're on with Mario and Courtney Lopez.
2: Ladies up in here tonight. No fighting. 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
2: Outer Banks Season 5 on Netflix. In the final season, the Pogues seek revenge and redemption after a major loss. 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
0: Wow, that's it for the Outer Bankers.
2: Blood Sacrifice. It's also on Netflix. This is a new Swedish crime. I don't know why I went...
0: Country.
2: Limited series about a detective teaming up with his estranged father to catch a cop killer.
0: Okay.
2: And Novak Djokovic, The Wolf in Winter on Prime Video. It's a documentary chronicling the tennis legend's journey from hard scrabble courts in Serbia to becoming the most accomplished champion in men's tennis history.
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1: 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Two nights, one stage, incredible lineup, two BTS, Benson Boone, Cardi B, Goo Goo Dolls, Kenny Chesney, Zara Larsson, Snoop, and more.
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1: Happy Throwback Thursday. You're on with Mario and Courtney Lopez. Time to fire up the time machine for a quick little musical trip into the past with our throwback soundtrack. Taking it back 17 years to this week in 2009. I was gearing up to play Zeus, the dog that saved Christmas. I saved a few holidays. I believe Christmas vacation, possibly Easter. I can't remember.
2: That was save Easter.
1: That was a fun little role right there, Zeus. That was a golden retriever.
2: That was a cute movie.
1: It was.
2: Musically, this banger from the Black Eyed Peas was slowly slipping its way out of the top 10 after spending 12 weeks at number one.

0: I'm 3,000 and late. How did it go? Something like that?
1: Something like that.
2: I think you're 2,000 and late.
0: 2,000 and late. I'm 3,000, something like that. Well, it's been 17 years.
1: Wow. And Drake snagged his first massive hit with a song later revealed he wasn't even that into, adding that it was one of the last songs he made for the mixtape and he wasn't.

0: Drake has not slowed down since.
1: He has not.
0: 17 years and still putting them out.
1: That's right. And speaking of not slowing down, Taylor Swift was in the runner-up position with a song inspired by Taylor overhearing one of her bandmates getting chewed out on the phone.

0: eavesdrop.
1: Ooh, don't,
0: motivation there. 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
1: If Taylor's near you, just know your life may be a song.
0: Okay.
1: But the top spot belonged to the group that kicked off this week's throwback soundtrack, Black Eyed Peas, with a song that is basically trying to will a good time into

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1: You're on Mario Courtney Lopez, a little more music. 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
1: All right, add on with Mario on Facebook and X. Add on with Mario Lopez on IG. Love hearing from you. Mario and Courtney Lopez here. What'd you find, honey?
2: This is from at Philly Dice, and they said, I agree the OG Miami Vice guys had a much more mature look, but Frasier was right. The guys in the new movie are both actually older than the OGs when they started. Don Johnson was 34 when he started the show, and Austin Butler is currently 35. Philip Michael Thomas was 35 when he started, and I think Michael B. Jordan is 39 or maybe 40 already.
1: Yeah, we talked about this, and it's not that they were older. They just look more mature and like, man, Don Johnson looked like a man. Austin Butler looks like a freshman in college.
2: Right. Well, kind of think of Golden Girls.
1: Exactly. I mean, they were the same age as the Sex and the City ladies.
2: Right.
1: So it's just people look more mature, but the men, I think, just look more, with all due respect, more manly, right? More masculine and like they've lived life at that age. So, but hey, we'll see how they look when the movie airs.
3: More Mario Lopez coming up.
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1: I don't understand why. 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I know this is something I gotta do, but that don't mean I want to. What I'm trying to say is that

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1: 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We got our bi-weekly stop into Cordo's Corner for something helpful. 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
2: You know, we should get Nico in on these fashion hacks because he's all into on his TikToks doing fashion.
0: Our son has turned into a fashion stylista.
2: I told him I cannot buy you any more clothes just so you can make content. It's not happening.
0: I know. He needs to chill.
2: Anyway, I got these from him. You layer a graphic tee under a button down and roll the sleeves for an instant polished look.
0: That's old school. I like that.
2: Mix thrift finds with basics like a vintage jacket over a plain hoodie to stand out without breaking the bank.
0: It's a smart look right there. I like that.
2: 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I buy for an occasion coming up that never comes, and then I never wear it.
0: This is probably the strongest hack right here. Closet maxing is real.
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1: Wario Courtney Lopez here. Music rolls on after some quick health buzz. Want to keep your blood pressure in check?
0: We eat nuts.
2: I do.
1: New research shows eating a handful of nuts each day means a 20% lower risk of developing high blood pressure. That's pretty significant. Nuts contain a lot of nutrients, including fiber, plant-based protein, and vitamins E, K, C, and B. It's also a healthy fat. I love a handful of nuts, whether it's almonds, cashews, pistachios, not salted, by the way, in its raw form. But it can hold you over, too, if you have a meal coming up but you're still a little hungry.
2: Yeah.
1: Good tip here.

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0: 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You're all Mauro, Courtney Lopez. Got some August 20th birthdays. Celebrate a little later this hour. Hang tight for those. Also going to make a quick digital pit stop at onmario.com to see what's trending in a bit as well.
1: In the meantime, you got a song you want to hear? 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Back to ask a random question next.

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1: Almaro, Courtney Lopez, wasting no time. Getting right to a random question. What you got, honey?
2: All right, for $50 million, would you eat one entire raw onion like an apple once a day for an entire year?
0: Yes. Yeah, yes, I would.
2: Here's the thing.
0: We've had sort of random questions like this that involved smoking, drinking, really potentially damaging to your health. I don't think you can get in too much trouble with your body if you're eating raw onions. Don't get them too close to your eyes and you know might be crying and stuff. But I think you're pretty good eating a raw onion.
2: I mean, your breath.
0: Well, yes, there's that. But I don't think you're physically going to become ill.
3: I don't know that we know the long-term effects of eating an onion a day.
0: We don't, but it doesn't seem too detrimental. And for $50 million, I'll take that shot.
2: Yeah, we can go to urgent care.
0: The only thing, can I tell you what bothers me? You have to eat it like an apple. Had to eat a full onion, that's easy because I could incorporate it into all my emails.
3: Yeah, but you got to eat it like an apple.
0: You got to eat it like an apple. That makes it tough, but still very doable. I'm in.
4: More Mario Lopez on the way.
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1: I'm Mario Courtney Lopez. Music rolls on, but wanted to quickly mention that we've got your chance to see Somber in L.A. Hey, my new buddy. Very tall, by the way. Very tall. We're going to fly you and a friend to L.A. We're going to hook you up with tickets right up front for his show.
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1: I'm Mario Courtney Lopez. A few more songs. I'm going to shout out today's celeb birthdays. 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
2: Mm-hmm. 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
3: You're like bringing up a fun fact without knowing it first.
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1: 1894.
2: Well, that's how people got their news for a long time.
1: That, no, but think about that. That's incredible because TVs didn't come into play until 50 some odd years later.
2: Mm-hmm.

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1: Yo, I'm Mario Courtney Lopez. Time to shout out today's celeb birthdays, as always. Frazier's going to tell us who's turning a year older. We'll try to guess the age. Who do we got?
2: Demi Lovato.
3: Oh, man. You know, you think Demi Lovato, Miley Cyrus, Selena Gomez, that Disney crew is really young, but I think they're like early 30s now, which is, by the way, still really young, but you think of them, you know, a lot younger. I'm going to say she is 34.
4: She is 34.
3: Look at that. Did I just figure that? Was that good?
5: I was going to say, do you think people call her Vato?
3: Probably for short.
2: Andrew Garfield, the Amazing Spider-Man, the former Spider-Man, I guess.
3: It's a good wig. Good wig Andrew Garfield has.
5: Andy, we're on nickname basis. He is 46.
3: Garfield is 48.
2: 43.
3: Ah.
2: 43. Amy Adams from American Hustle. Arrival, which is an incredible movie.
3: She's in a lot of great stuff. And she has a daughter that looks like Scarlett Johansson. Amy Adams, I'm going to say she is 48.
5: 49.
2: 52.
3: Okay.
2: 52. Fred Durst.
5: Oh,
3: that's Nichols' favorite dude.
2: Yeah.
5: I just remember him and Christina Aguilera. That's all I remember.
3: Did they go out?
2: I don't... There was like a weird thing there. I don't remember if they went out or if they were like at each other's throats or something, but there was a weird thing there.
5: Huh. Fred Durst.
2: And I think they did a song together, actually, at like an MTV Video Music Awards.
5: Or was it Eminem who talked about them?
2: Eminem talked crap about everyone.
5: Anyway, who cares? I digress. Fred is dursting his way into the 52nd level.
3: 55.
2: 55 is correct.
5: Oh,
3: damn,
5: wow.
3: I've been nailing him.
2: Who's the real Fred Durst fan?
3: Wow.
5: Yeah.
2: Nichols or Lopez? First Nickelback, now this. Al Roker.
3: Al is 71.
5: Al is... I'll be there. He is 68.
2: Al is 72.
3: I was close.
2: And
3: was
2: finally, close. Boxing promoter... Don King.
3: Unbelievable. My guy is hanging in there.
2: Only in America.
5: That hair. Don King is 84.
3: 92.
2: 95.
3: Wow. 95. Wow. That's unbelievable.
6: Mario Lopez will be right back.
3: Love Cornhole? 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

0: What's up, y'all? Mauro, Courtney Lopez. And I just wanted to share something about our amazing partner, Audible. They have stories that really speak to you. And it's so true because what I'm loving and listening to right now has really captured my attention. And it makes the drives really go by fast when you're stuck in traffic.
1: I mean, we are always excited to collaborate with Audible. They have a massive library of audiobooks and ad-free podcasts, which yes. I love. You get A-list narrators, full cast productions that bring the characters to life, and the sound design and the music just immerse you in their world.
2: I believe you can actually even hear Mario narrate his own book.
0: That's true. It's funny because we were talking about something similar on National Radio Day, how they used to have full-on productions and shows.
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1: Yeah.
0: Correct.
2: And they exist now in the form of podcasts.
0: That's exactly what I was just about to say. It's sort of ironic that 100 years later, we're kind of revisiting that. And I can't wait to get back into the fourth option. This is written by Jack Cart, the first book in his new series about a former Navy SEAL who takes the law into his own hands. It gets me fired up.
1: Well, you know what I am excited about? The Misconnection. It's written by Tia Williams. I love this one. And this delicious romance, a woman searches for the handsome stranger she sat next to on a plane. I always love those stories.
0: Oh, okay.
1: Unfortunately, I just started it, so I can't give much away. Not that I would, but I can't wait to get into it.
0: Yes, you can discover something unexpected on Audible. Stories that really speak to you. 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

0: All right, almost time to head home. You're Omar and Courtney Lopez. Just got to squeeze in one last thing. Labor Day, right around the corner. Oh, that sort of marks the unofficial end of summer.
1: Mm-hmm.
0: Which, by the way, we used to go to school after Labor Day.
1: Mm-hmm.
0: Now the kids have been in school forever. Anyway, it means you might be planning a fall getaway. So what's on everyone's travel bucket list? Well, Airbnb is revealing the biggest travel trends for fall, which include short weekend trips. We're fans of those. Lesser-known destinations, also fans of that, and traveling for sports and live events.
1: Well, fall is the season of weekending for sure. Searchers are up for terms like fall foliage and apple picking. I love this time of year. Also, ground hopping is taking over as a sports and live event travel trend. It refers to visiting as many stadium, arenas, and venues as possible to check out live event landmarks and check them off a list.
0: I'm a big fan of the three-day getaway, especially if you can piggyback it, of course, with a holiday, right? If it's Memorial Day or MLK Day where you get a day off from work, that's a smart move right there.
1: That is.
2: More Mario Lopez coming up.
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It's hard to believe that we're just now approaching the end of August and Hershey is already rolling out production for their Reese's pumpkins for Halloween. 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

0: A new study from AAA says that most Americans feel like speeding is just normal now. And with that, I want to hear the craziest way you ever got out of a speeding ticket, because it's still against the law. It's coming up in 6 minutes.
1: They say the holy water's watered down, and this town's lost its faith. 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
1: Look, if you had one shot, or one opportunity to seize everything you ever wanted, one moment, did you capture it?

You and I both know that it is expensive to be a teacher. Not only does the job not pay very well, but they spend a lot of their own money trying to make the classroom fun for their kids. Hey, it's Shannon O. So if you have a favorite teacher or your child has a favorite teacher, nominate them on our website right now. And thanks to Donors Choose, they could score $5,000 to revamp their classroom.

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I'm obsessed with the fact that Jimmy Fallon and Matthew McConaughey covered this song in The Tonight Show last week. Even turned it into a little bluegrass ditty. Check it out.

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0: You know how I know it's Friday?
2: How do you know it's Friday?
0: I got in my car this morning to start driving to work.
2: Yeah.
0: And thank God I realized it before I pulled out of my driveway. I was still wearing my house shoes.
2: Did you still wear them here? Did you
0: go change? I went back in the house. I put on real shoes. I pushed my foot into the brake, you know, to back up. And I went, this feels squishy. And I went, oh, house shoes. Dang it.
2: Well, you had that. I had a guy standing in the driveway of my neighbor's house, just standing there staring at the house.
0: At like 4 o'clock this morning?
2: Yes. I was trying to leave, and I went, this is creepy. Nobody lives in the house.
0: Was he wearing a mask or anything?
2: I don't know. It was like a shadow.
0: Did you lock your door?
2: Yeah, I locked my door. You know how scary that was? And then a mile up the road, an ambulance is sitting in the middle of the road with the driver on 10 and 2 just staring out the window with the lights on.
0: Is it Friday the 13th? No, it's Friday the 21st.
2: It was a weird morning for me. And then a mile up the road, a cop was sitting there doing the same thing the ambulance was doing. It's been a weird morning for me.
0: I'm glad we made this story about me, about you.
2: You brought up shoes. I brought up a horror story.
0: Anyway, good morning. Thank you for being here. Happy Friday. Call the show. How's your day going? 833-501-BAMA is the number. Good morning.

0: 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It's 102.7 Kiss FM. You want to hear a good news story?
1: Yeah, Alabama, let's hear it.
0: Call the show if you ever have good news you want to share, 833-501-BAMA. So there's a woman in Missouri who was nervous about running her first half marathon, and she kept asking her boyfriend to run with her, and he kept saying no. But what he did, he secretly trained for 2 months to surprise her and then showed up on race day and ran with her.
1: That is so sweet. That is a good relationship right there.
0: Listen to this.
2: You're making me nervous. What?
3: Nuh-uh. No. No, you're lying. Are you doing it?
0: Look at her crying. That was race day. He showed up and said, hey, I'm running this race with you. And she was in shock. She got really emotional.
1: He deserves the best boyfriend award.
0: Absolutely. That's great. If you have good news you want to share, 833-501-BAMA is the number.
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0: This Saturday, Shelby County Health is teaming up with Memphis Shelby County Schools to provide immunizations and shot records at no cost. It's Saturday from 10 to 2 at the Teaching and Learning Academy on Union Avenue, and you don't have to make an appointment, so go take advantage of that while you can. That's Saturday, 10 a.m. to 2. Swifties think that Taylor Swift is about to announce a new project. Artwork for Taylor Swift is popping up that's bright green with a TS. The Empire State Building shared a photo of the building lit up green, and then the caption said what's happening. But TS was capitalized and everything else was lowercase. And fans are like, TS is Taylor Swift's initials. There's no confirmation that Taylor Swift is doing anything, but fans are convinced. And it would make sense in New York because she just got married in New York. So maybe it's wedding footage. Who knows? There's a new version of ChatGPT that's designed for teenagers, the first generation to grow up with AI, who are already using it for school questions about daily life and so much more. So ChatGPT for teens, it's going to be tailored for kids 13 to 17 with stronger protections, including content restrictions around things like self-harm and romantic chats. And it also gives homework and study support that's designed to help students learn instead of just giving them the answers. So there is a new version of ChatGPT that's coming out for your teens if they're using it. That's three things you need to know. More at thealabamashow.com.
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Have you ever had to kick a friend out? And what happened? Call the show. 833-501-BAMA is the number. We'll talk more next.

0: If you're in Collierville, we love waking up with you every morning. 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We just had a caller who had to kick her friend out who was bringing strangers to the house after she asked her not to. Michelle, good morning. Have you ever had to kick anybody out?
1: I have, but the thing is I was asking was...

0: 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If you are a fan of Sons of Anarchy, I have a really awesome surprise for you. I'll tell you more with three things you need to know next.
1: Yo, man.
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1: Open up, man.
2: What do you want, man?
1: My girl just caught me.
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2: But who?
1: The girl next door, you know? I don't know what to do.
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2: The Edgy Tomato Festival is Saturday from 4 to 9 p.m. in the Memphis Edge District at the intersection of Marshall and Monroe. It's a community-centric arts and food event. 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It's going to be the annual fundraiser for Edible Memphis, which celebrates local foods. If you want to get your tickets, go to ediblememphis.com. FX is bringing back Sons of Anarchy, the whole cast, for a new show. The network has ordered Legends, a limited series that brings back a lot of the biker drama original crew, including your favorite characters, main characters. According to FX, the series is going to follow the cast when they reunited a fan convention more than a decade after the show ended, and then a real world threat takes place. So it sounds more like it's going to be like staged reality. I don't understand
3: the concept fully yet, but I'm ready to see how that turns out.
2: Charlie, the main character, he's one of the creators of this kind of spinoff. Have you seen people think Post Malone is engaged?
3: I did see that. Apparently he posted it, I think, right?
2: No, photos released on Instagram show him with his on-again, off-again girlfriend with a huge diamond on her finger. And the photo that was posted was from the girl's best friend. And she said, my best friend in the world just got engaged. And so everybody's like, what? But he hasn't officially said anything yet.
3: Oh, okay. I've been understanding that he posted it, but now this is making more sense.
2: He got a divorce last year. Like, he recently, we talked about it on Three Things You Need to Know. He literally was going through a custody battle with his ex. You remember that? He's got a baby. He has a baby mama. And they just, anyway, that's Three Things You Need to Know. More at thealabamashow.com.
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1: I have a good news story that's right up your alley.
2: Okay, Alabama, hit me with it.
1: For my movie fans. Also, if you have good news that you're celebrating, like your kids did good at their first week of school, your husband did the dishes, whatever, 833-501-BAMA. If you still have a DVD player, you can rent DVDs for free. There's this thing called Free Blockbuster, and they've set up free stands where people can take or leave VHS tapes, DVDs, and Blu-rays. It's like take a book, leave a book, take a book. You do that with DVDs and Blu-rays.
2: That is awesome. I'm going to be doing this. Where's it at?
1: It started in California in 2019 when a former Blockbuster employee turned an old newspaper dispenser into a blue and yellow mini video store. And so the concept has kind of taken over in a bunch of places all across the U.S. and Canada. People are getting excited about it. So
2: I'm getting excited about it. I didn't know where the nearest one is to me.
1: Anyway, Free Blockbuster. Just go look it up. Go look it up online and Do you even have a DVD player or a VHS player?
2: I've got an Xbox. It'll play DVDs.
1: Do you even know how that... What if they're all scratched?
2: Well, then I'm not returning those.
1: Anyway, there's your good news. If you have any good news stories you want to share, call

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1: I have learned this week that we will never go stay at producer Blake's house. He's a terrible host.
2: I didn't do anything wrong.
1: I have learned from somebody who tattled on you in your life.
2: Well, I'm going to tell you right now, that is incorrect. I am a good host.
1: Thanks for listening to the Alabama Show. I'm Alabama with producer Blake.
2: That's me.
1: I've learned that producer Blake had a friend, one of your college buddies or something, come stay the night with you?
2: Well, he was going to come stay the night and after a concert. He's from church.
1: And what you were going to do...
2: Yeah.
1: Instead of putting a fitted sheet on the mattress, you... We're going to lay the dust ruffle raw over the mattress and let him use that as a sheet.
2: To be fair, I thought it was a sheet. I thought it looked
1: like a sheet. You know, a dust ruffle is not a sheet. The middle of a dust ruffle is mesh. Even the person that told me this said it was mesh.
2: I've never used one of those before growing up, so I just thought it was a regular, it was just a weird sheet. I've always thought that was a weird sheet.
1: No, you just didn't want to get a fitted sheet. I know you.
2: No, I did.
1: You are lazy.
2: No, I looked for a regular sheet, couldn't find one. I was like, oh, this will work. This is fine. And then I found out. Then I found out what it was, and I said, you can still sleep on it. What's the problem with sleeping on it?
1: No, you can't, because it's scratchy. A dust ruffle is not actually a sheet, just the ruffle around it on the sides.
2: See, but I didn't know.
1: But the middle of it, you could literally look at it and see that it wasn't comfortable to lay on.
2: It was something to use. I don't see this as a big deal at all. I don't see why it's a problem. I feel like we are complaining about this too much when it shouldn't be a problem.
1: Would you have slept on it?
2: Yes. What? Yes, of course. I slept on the floor.
1: This weekend, tonight, when you go home, will you take that dust ruffle and lay it over your sheet?
2: No, I won't.
1: Why not?
2: Because I can have a choice of what I'm laying on now or do the work and put that on there. I ain't doing that.
1: So what you're saying is if you had a choice of the two, you would rather sleep on an actual sheet and not a dust ruffle.
2: If I had the choice, if I'm a guest going over someone's house and that's there, guess what? I ain't complaining about it. I'll lay on it.
1: What did you just say 2 seconds ago? It doesn't matter and it would be fine.
2: Yeah, if I have the choice...
1: No,
2: I'm going to sleep what I have already.
1: You don't have a choice for research purposes tonight. I would like you to take your fitted sheet off your bed and put this dust ruffle across your raw mattress like you were going to do to your buddy. What were you going to give him to cover up with?
2: A blanket.
1: Did the pillows have pillowcases?
2: Yeah.
1: What kind of blanket?
2: It was the cooling blanket and then a comforter.
1: I want you to... Do it tonight for research purposes. Go lay on a dust ruffle across your bare mattress.
2: I don't want to do that.
1: Then why was it okay for your friend to do that?
2: Because I thought it was fine.
1: If it's fine, then you would do it. Love thy neighbor as you would love thyself.
2: Don't do this. Don't do that. No. What I'm saying is, I don't think it would matter if I went to someone's house and that was there. I'm okay with it. If you say sleep on this hardwood floor, guess what? I'll do it. If I'm staying at your house...
1: You'll complain about it.
2: Of course I'm going to complain about it because that's my right. That's my God-given right and I'm going to do it.
1: Call the show.
2: Oh my gosh.
1: Somebody else besides me tell producer Blake why this is wrong on so many levels. He don't listen to me. 833-501-BAMA is the number. That's 833-501-2262.
3: Someone.
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1: We told a story a minute ago about producer Blake, and we decided to call his pastor and talk to him about it on the air. Also, you can call the show, 833-501-BAMA is the number. Pastor Brian, good morning. How are you?
2: I'm fantastic. How are you?
0: I am great. So I would like to tell you a story, but I would like to preface the story. You know the phrase, treat thy neighbor as you would yourself?
2: Yes.
0: I just want you to keep that in your mind when I tell you what producer Blake did. Because this, he had a guy from church coming to spend the night with him. Ben was coming to stay over, and producer Blake in the guest bedroom on a bare mattress, instead of putting an actual sheet on the bed, he put a dust ruffle and laid it over the mattress for him to lay on. You know what a dust ruffle is, right?
2: Yes, I do.
0: You know the middle of it is bad. And so producer Blake said it wasn't that bad that he did that. He's lucky that he got anything covering the mattress.
2: And well, that was what I was originally thinking when you started the story. I can't believe Ben got anything.
0: So I told producer Blake, I said, well, then would you sleep on it? And he goes, yes. And I asked him to go home and take his sheet off of his bed and put the ruffle over it and sleep on it. And now he will not.
2: Why not?
3: Because if I have a choice, Brian, I'm not going to do that. But if that's the only thing that, say I go to your house and that's the only thing you have, I'm going to complain to you. I'm going to be like, thank you for letting me stay here tonight.
0: But why didn't you take the sheet off your bed?
2: Yeah, why didn't you switch? Why didn't you give Ben your bed?
3: But I told him he could have slept with me. I told him he could have slept in the same bed.
2: Come on, man.
0: I think if this is something he would do for a friend, he should do it himself. And if he wouldn't do it himself, then he shouldn't have done it to a friend.
2: Well, I question whether or not there's a friendship.
3: Brian, you know there is.
0: If you were wondering what your sermon on Sunday was going to be about, I hope this gives you some inspiration. Because,
2: well, I'm working on it now, so
0: I know you've taught Blake better than this, but I just want you to know apparently once he goes home on Thursdays and Fridays, whatever he heard on Wednesday goes out the other ear. Yeah.
2: Well, thanks for the great story.
0: You're welcome. We appreciate you. You're helping Blake a little bit, so I appreciate you for trying to keep our guy on the tracks.
2: It's hard. It's so hard.
0: I know.
3: I know. Look like I'm the worst.
0: I mean, they say it takes a village.
2: Yeah.
0: It's a lot of work. I know.
2: It is. It is. And here's the truth. Blake isn't the worst one that I've dealt with.
0: But he's not the best either, is he?
2: No, not even close.
4: Ladies up in here tonight. No fighting. We got the refugees.
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It's 102.7 Kiss FM. If you have kids and they use ChatGPT, there are some changes coming. I'll tell you more with three things you need to know next. Tonight.

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0: This Saturday, Shelby County Health is teaming up with Memphis Shelby County Schools to provide immunizations and shot records at no cost. It's Saturday from 10 to 2 at the Teaching and Learning Academy on Union Avenue, and you don't have to make an appointment, so go take advantage of that while you can. That's Saturday, 10 a.m. to 2. Swifties think that Taylor Swift is about to announce a new project. Artwork for Taylor Swift is popping up that's bright green with a TS. The Empire State Building shared a photo of the building lit up green, and then the caption said what's happening. But TS was capitalized and everything else was lowercase. And fans are like, TS is Taylor Swift's initials. There's no confirmation that Taylor Swift is doing anything, but fans are convinced. And it would make sense in New York because she just got married in New York. So maybe it's wedding footage. Who knows? There's a new version of ChatGPT that's designed for teenagers, the first generation to grow up with AI, who are already using it for school questions about daily life and so much more. So ChatGPT for teens, it's going to be tailored for kids 13 to 17 with stronger protections, including content restrictions around things like self-harm and romantic chats. And it also gives homework and study support that's designed to help students learn instead of just giving them the answers. So there is a new version of ChatGPT that's coming out for your teens if they're using it. That's three things you need to know. More at thealabamashow.com.
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1: Yep, so 20 soldiers have already signed up with roughly 130 troops eligible. 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
5: I would be so in.

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Have you ever had to kick a friend out? And what happened? Call the show. 833-501-BAMA is the number. 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

you like it. I'm a two-time point, knew I'd win. Throw a shot like you tryna have a foot fight then. All my ops waiting for me to be you, I bet. Said I got drive, I don't need a car. Money really all that we fiending for.

0: 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We just had a caller who had to kick her friend out who was bringing strangers to the house after she asked her not to. Michelle, good morning. Have you ever had to kick anybody out?
1: I have, but the thing is I was asking with her is if

0: their friend is paying rent, because it's kind of like that changes from a friend to more of a roommate situation. And she would have to, like respectfully, she should tell her if she has somebody over. But if she's paying rent, it kind of makes her more of a different situation. But yeah, I've had to kick out people. It's very uncomfortable, and you become, like, they're no longer friends.
1: What do you have to kick a person out for?
0: They destroyed my house.
1: With what? Like, how?
0: They took all my doors off, all the molding down. And when they moved out, they took my washer and dryer, my fridge.
1: Hang on. Why did they take all the doors off?
0: I don't know. They were living there and paying rent, but I was having to rent a house for double what they were paying. And so I told them, I said, after 3 years of living there, I told them, you know, y'all need to either get the mortgage in your name or move out.
1: Yeah.
0: And so they got mad at me.
2: That's crazy. Wild.
1: Yeah.
2: That is wild.
1: Well, thank you for your call. Sorry you went through that. Don't ever do business with friends again.
0: Right.

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If you are a fan of Sons of Anarchy, I have a really awesome surprise for you. 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
1: It's three things you need to know with the Alabama Show.
0: The Edgy Tomato Festival is Saturday from 4 to 9 p.m. in the Memphis Edge District at the intersection of Marshall and Monroe. It's a community-centric arts and food event. It brings makers together and celebrates all things tomato if you're a tomato lover. It's going to be the annual fundraiser for Edible Memphis, which celebrates local foods. If you want to get your tickets, go to ediblememphis.com. FX is bringing back Sons of Anarchy, the whole cast, for a new show. The network has ordered Legends, a limited series that brings back a lot of the biker drama original crew, including your favorite characters, main characters. According to FX, the series is going to follow the cast when they reunited a fan convention more than a decade after the show ended, and then a real world threat takes place. So it sounds more like it's going to be like staged reality. I don't understand
2: the concept fully yet, but I'm ready to see how that turns out.
0: Charlie, the main character, he's one of the creators of this kind of spinoff. Have you seen people think Post Malone is engaged?
2: I did see that. Apparently he posted it, I think, right?
0: No. Photos released on Instagram show him with his on-again, off-again girlfriend with a huge diamond on her finger. And the photo that was posted was from the girl's best friend. And she said, my best friend in the world just got engaged. And so everybody's like, what? But he hasn't officially said anything yet.
2: Oh, okay. I've been understanding that he posted it, but now this is making more sense.
0: He got a divorce last year. We talked about it on Three Things You Need to Know. He literally was going through a custody battle with his ex. You all remember that? He's got a baby. He has a baby mama. And they just, anyway, that's Three Things You Need to Know. More at thealabamashow.com.
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0: It has been a Friday. 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We'll see you Monday morning. 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

0: 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Tanya discovered a new feature on our phones for finding out where to get outfits that you love, right?
1: Yes, it is so amazing. 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
0: You act like this was a huge moment.
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Newcomer Stella Lefty is catching a breeze on this weekend's American Top 40 with enough wind in her sail to push her breakout hit Boston way up the charts. But is Stella trending enough to seriously challenge Bruno? Tame Impala with Jenny? Who's going to get it this weekend, 1840?

0: Press. Thanks for being here, Sissany Tanya. Would you stay in a loveless marriage just to be with your dog? We will explain why we bring that up next.
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0: 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Tanya with a trending report. What do you have, Tanya?
1: Would you stay in a loveless marriage just to keep your pet?
0: I mean, truly, I would tell you yes. But what? Where does the pet go if you don't? Does the pet go with the other person?
1: Yes.
0: Oh, well, okay, go ahead.
1: So Kelly Ripa and Mark Consuelos got into this on their show. She brought it up because there's a Pennsylvania bill that would actually recognize pets as family members in divorce cases. So meaning a judge could factor in
0: custody.
1: Who gets custody of the dog, just like you do with kids. And Mark basically said that he would stay in a loveless marriage just to make sure that he could be with their dog every single day. And he's saying he'd rather stay married and miserable than risk losing time with the dog. But it got me thinking about how serious people take their pets.
0: I do. I know human beings that love their pets more than they love certain human beings.
1: Yes.
0: I also know Mark cannot speak to this because he is not in a loveless relationship.
1: Yeah.
0: Those two actually have figured it out. So he doesn't know what it, Mark Consuelos, you don't know what it feels like to be in a loveless situation. So it's easy for you to say you could handle it because you don't know that feeling, my brother. You married her when you were 18, so they're very young.
2: Were they really 18?
1: I don't think so.
2: I don't think they were 18.
0: No, they were young.
2: But they were young,
0: no, they
2: and they eloped,
0: 18,
2: and it was beautiful.
0: But he doesn't know. They don't know loveless.
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1: So, call screen here says, Lauren calling that my brother used my wedding ring as inspiration. 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

0: 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Let me bring in our back room and our summer intern. So, Bella, your question about bringing what to the office?
1: Bringing fish for lunch.
2: No.
1: So my past internship, I brought fish for lunch and my boss made a comment and was like, "Ugh, who cooked fish?" And I was like, "Oh, it was me." And she was like, "Can you open the window?" And I never brought fish to the office again.
0: Well, you should take that lesson here because it is a bad fish. Sticks to the paper towels in the break room. It sticks to the cabinetry. It sticks to the table, the tiles. Fish, this is no workspace, is no place for fish.
3: There is a way around this. We don't just have one kitchen. Do not use this kitchen right here that's out in the open in front of people's cubicles and stuff.
0: As an intern, why would you even ask that? You're supposed to bring in non-smelly food with a smile.
3: No. Bella, you can cook your fish in the red kitchen that's down the hall. Everyone does it. John Camucci was cooking up fish the other day there.
2: Cook your fish wherever you want. Everybody else comes in with their aromas, their perfumes, and their potions, and their lotions
3: cooking
2: that smell.
3: It in front of the cubicles is just rude.
0: Write this down. It's very simple. Canned fish is fine. So sardines in a can, anchovies in a can, smoked oysters in a can, anything in a can is fine. That's it. That's what you can eat.
2: He's not going to bring sardines.
0: Yeah, well, excuse me.
1: A snack plate.
0: I have sardines with me.
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Now, I forgot to ask Dwayne Johnson something yesterday that we had talked about beforehand, but we got so sidetracked with a great conversation, it slipped my mind. He actually said he'll come back here for a second next. Dwayne Johnson with What We Forgot.

0: 102.7 Kiss FM, hit music from Memphis. Dwayne Johnson, I forgot to ask him something yesterday. And he, the kind of guy he is, the generous kind of guy he is, he came back to let us ask the one thing that we forgot to ask, Sissany and Tanya.
1: I love it.
0: I forgot to ask you, Emily Blunt on Sunday when you got your D23 Legend Award, love her, genius, brilliant, super, super person. She said in her intro how kind you were. We knew that. How you like a shot of tequila. Probably knew that. But then she said, sometimes he can be filthy. Filthy sense of humor.
1: Wait, what?
0: Now, wait a minute. I need elaboration on that. Remember, we are a family broadcast.
2: You got to remind me sometimes. Thank you.
0: Yeah. Good. So what was she referring to in essence, the essence of that?
2: The essence of that is she was referring to my sense of humor is and absolutely can be oftentimes, if you let me go without any restraint, just absolutely filthy.
0: Okay. All right. I thought so. I just want to recap. Yeah, I do believe you dropped the S-bomb on the Disney stage on Sunday as well. Did you?
2: I think I did. Yes, this is what
0: I think you did. That's the first time the S word has ever been said at the Disney Legends Awards. So congratulations.
2: I dropped it hard. I said, hey, everyone has a superpower. What is my story?
0: Love you, buddy. Thanks again for coming back.
2: Love you, too. Love you, guys. Bye-bye.
1: Love you. Bye.
0: Dwayne Johnson, everybody.
2: Bye, guys.
0: Moana, Voices Across the Ocean. Go listen to that. It's out.
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1: Coming up next, there's a new term called LARPing that we are going to explain to you if you don't know what it is. LARPing, what is it? Sisney will tell you. Are you LARPing?
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2: What do you have on your weekend watch list, Sissany?
3: It's Ted Lasso season 4 on Apple TV Plus. He is back coaching the women's team with Rebecca, and the coach is dealing with all the drama. And there are 3 episodes out so far of the 10. It is so good.
2: Yeah, I like that. Jason Sudeikis. Okay. Good. Tanya, what's on your weekend watch list?
4: So this is the movie, The End of Oak Street. It's in theaters. It's a suburban family's entire neighborhood is suddenly transported millions of years into the past into a dinosaur-infested prehistoric wilderness. It's that movie starring Anne Hathaway. She's been doing tons of promo, but people have been saying that it's really, really good. So I want to go see it.
2: I got to see that then. Ruby, what's on your weekend watch list?
5: The Shards on Hulu. So it's based on a popular book. A group of wealthy LA high schoolers' privileged lives start unraveling when a creepy serial killer begins targeting local teens. So 5 of 8 episodes are out now, with new episodes out Wednesday.
4: Yeah, I started this last night and I was so scared by it. I couldn't finish.
3: Oh my gosh, I've seen all the billboards.
2: Is it true?
5: So it's autofiction based loosely on the author's real life senior year.
2: So I wonder, when you say autofiction, how loose can loose be? It could be the loosest of looses, or not so loose. It really could be anything. Like, loosely, I grew up in LA. Done.
5: Yeah.
2: That's loosely based on.
5: Basically.
1: Yeah. Just watch. Come on.
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Hey, it's Big Sue checking in, and it is officially the weekend. There is so much going on in the city. I got a rundown coming up for you in 7 minutes.

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My name is Dino. Arkansas, it's the Monte Cristo. Tennessee, a plain bologna sandwich. Mississippi, going fancy with the club. I love me some Panera, but you can't go wrong with Lenny's or Highland Super Substitute.

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1: 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My name is Dino. A shout out to Otherlands in Midtown, my favorite coffee place of all time. But four mistakes you could be making with your coffee. Buy more than you can brew in a month using straight tap water. Washing your coffee maker too often and always taking it to go. I mean, I'll like rinse out my coffee maker, but somebody told me to put vinegar in it, which sounds like a hate crime.

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But just be very careful. They're recommending that sensitive groups like active children and adults, people with respiratory disease such as asthma, prolonged outside time breathing the air could be impactful. It's KISS FM.

Playhouse on the Square, Mean Girls the Musical, the Edgy Tomato Festival. I've never heard of that. That's on the Edge District tomorrow. And then the Foodie Land Food Festival at Tiger Lane, right by the Liberty Bowl. That's happening tonight through

0: Me? Oh, I'm not crazy about getting gifts. I feel like I'm a good gift giver, though. 102.7 KISS FM, your home of 51 minutes of music every hour while you work. My name is Nino. 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Hey, hey, Dino. Miranda's in Lakeland. What's the worst gift you've ever received?
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2: 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Why did he put that on there? 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

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We're going to be able to see a partial lunar eclipse Thursday into Friday at about 11 p.m. It's going to give the appearance of that blood moon. That's just kind of such a cool shot. Hopefully the sky is clear. So next Thursday night, starting at 11 p.m.